0: on a red SUV that was seen near Arlo at the time of the incident. A witness also reported one of the occupants outside the vehicle.
1: Unfortunately, not a lot to go on, but I'm pretty confident that somebody knows something, just a matter of time before they come forward.
0: She added both the Prince George RCMP and BCSPCA have active investigations on the matter. Columbia River Revelstoke MLA Scott McInnes has become the latest politician to quit the BC Conservative Caucus. Vista Radio Provincial reporter Emily Joveski has more.
2: McInnes says he's lost confidence in leader Carrie Lynn Finley and has decided to sit as an independent. He's raising concerns about staffing decisions, caucus relations, and the direction of the party. His announcement came the same day Boundary Similkameen MLA Donegal Wilson quit the caucus, saying she no longer believes Finley can rebuild trust within the party. They joined seven other MLAs that have now left the Conservatives since Finley took over as leader in May. Emily Joveski, Vista News, Victoria.
0: Former Prince George Mayor Lynn Hall is back in the public eye. He was named the new chair of its Northern Health Board of Directors after being appointed by Minister of Health Ravi Kallon. He succeeds Colleen Nice, who served on the Northern Health Board since 2015, including the past 9 years as chair. Nice will remain on the board until the end of the year to support the leadership transition. Hall previously served in numerous positions, including school trustee, city councillor, regional district director, and board member for several regional and provincial organizations. Get daily and weekly news alerts directly to your inbox by signing up at mypgnow.com.
3: Well, thank you there, Zach. Good afternoon. I'm Colton Hoppe. It's 5:02 Wednesday afternoon. 10's the overnight low, looking like a pretty decent chance of rain overnight. Maybe a thunderstorm potentially coming our way as well. Tomorrow, high of 18, going to be seeing rain off and on throughout the day and another risk of thunderstorm for our Thursday. We're sitting at 18 around Prince George with a severe thunderstorm watch in effect. So if you're going about the rest of your evening, just bear in mind you might be getting a little bit of rain on you.
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3: Well, it's 5:03. Good afternoon. I'm Colton Hoppe. It's your Wednesday edition of the Country Report, brought to you by Prince George Toyota. It's a nicer place to buy a car. Country music artists, they get some of the craziest inspiration ideas from outside of 9-to-5 living when it comes to writing music. The same, it can be said for Kenny Chesney. When him and Tennille Towns sat down and brainstormed his new song, Goldfish. The meaning behind it, we'll get to it after She Thinks My Tractor's Sexy. Country 97 FM.

0: Danny Chesney, he kicks off our 5 o'clock country report with She Thinks My Tractor's Sexy on Country 97 FM. I'm Colton Hoppe. Kenny Chesney, his new album, Silver Sands Marina, comes out end of the month. I'm excited for this. I'm a huge Kenny Chesney fan. But it's how he came about the song Goldfish. One, how the writing process of it went down. And two, where it was inspired from. Because country music, it pulls from all walks of life. The 9-to-5 grind, music itself, and movies. That can be very much so said when Tennille Towns, who was helping him write this song, was going through a little bit of heartbreak and pulled the idea to write all about this iconic scene from Ted Lasso, the TV show.
1: You know what the happiest animal on earth is? It's a goldfish. You know why?
2: No.
1: Got a 10-second memory. Be a goldfish, Sam.
0: That right there, words to live by. Just let everything roll right off you. Forget about the mistakes or what happened and then just move on. And Tennille even went on and saying, this just sounds like a Kenny Chesney song. Not something you would see on TV. It's just how Kenny runs around Nashville as it is. Coming up on the Country Report, George Strait. He is the king for an undisputed reason. Is he finally hanging up the cowboy hat? We'll talk about it right after. Write this down. Country 97 FM.

He is the king for an undisputed reason. It's George Straits. Write this down. Country 97 FM. I'm Colton Hoppy. It's the 5 o'clock Country Report brought to you by Prince George Toyota. It's a nicer place to buy a car. So is George Strait retiring in 2027? That we don't know 100%, but it's what he is doing that is a little out of the ordinary for a pop-up George Strait show. He signed on to play a festival. He's playing Boots in the Park down in Albuquerque next May. And what's raising a little bit of a red flag to country music fans across North America, George doesn't do festivals. He is his own guy, usually bringing in massive acts like Chris Stapleton to support him. But he was saying last year that he's probably got about 5 years left touring, playing songs for us. But who knows? With everything that's happened with celebrity passing away, us losing country music icons, maybe George is just wanting to step away a little bit earlier and enjoy the twilight years after one of the most storied careers in all of Nashville. Coming up next on the Country Report, Ella Langley, she's paying it back to those who helped her along the way. What'd she do for one of her teachers? We'll talk about it right after Dandelion, Country 97 FM.

0: That album broke all sorts of records this year. It's Ella Langley's title track, Dandelion, on Country 97 FM. Now, Ella Langley, she might be selling out stadiums, arenas, breaking Billboard chart records. But here's one thing that I admire the absolute heck out of Ella for. She hasn't forgotten where she came from growing up in a small town in Alabama. She had a teacher made a lasting impression on her. And when he indeed ran into her back when she was doing two shows at Auburn University, she paid it back. That and then some, because he had spent time teaching Ella growing up. The two of them had a love of many things, horses, music, and Fridays after school. They would just meet up and play guitar, so much to the point of where the teacher would bring his 12-string in. She was drawn to that almost immediately, and like so many other students, they just started calling him Pop Pop because he was always there for them whenever they needed it most. They ran into each other back at her shows in Alabama, leaving him with a signed guitar with saying, "Thank you for getting me started on this crazy music journey."
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0: Morgan Wallen's You Proof on Country 97 FM. I'm Colton Hoppe, and it was this day 4 years ago where he was sitting number one all across the country charts off his album One Thing at a Time. Morgan Wallen was dominating the country charts what felt like the tail end of COVID all the way to this past spring, because it had 10 non-consecutive weeks sitting at number one. That's three different runs. That's also the first time in the chart's history for a song to rebound to the top after multiple stays at number one from other songs.
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0: She calls La Belle Provence home. It's Savannah Jade. It's Kiss My Glass, Country 97 FM. I'm Colton Hoppy. She's our Made and Play Canada Artist of the Day, and she has had one heck of a 2026 so far. A little more left on that calendar for her, but she put a big feather in her hat earlier on this summer. She was at Boots and Hearts over in Ontario, and that is one of the three major country festivals across this country. If you are hitting Boots and Hearts nice and early in your career, the sky is the limit for you. And after what I heard from Kiss My Glass, yeah, she's got nowhere to go but up.
1: Made and played in Canada. 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

0: Sam Hunt and Country House on Country 97 FM. I'm Colton Hoppe, hanging with you Wednesday afternoon in Miami, Canada. They dropped this on us right at 5 o'clock. And to just remind you, we got a severe thunderstorm watch in effect for tonight. Yellow on the category scale. So we could be seeing a pretty decent show here tonight for some rain, maybe some lightning. All I'm going to say is I really wish Environment Canada was a little more accurate with what they were giving us for information, because I'm looking outside the Country 97 FM studios right now. It's gorgeous out there. And then I turn and look towards the airport in the hills. Yikes. I can see why they're giving us a thunderstorm warning.
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0: 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John Austin, he's helping us wrap up 5 o'clock. It's What Do I Know? Country 97 FM.

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What matters is that you heard it. 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

0: Tracy Byrd, it's 10 rounds with Jose Cuervo, Country 97 FM. I'm Colton Hoppy. That is it. That is all I got for you on the Wednesday. Two more days to go, and then we're staring a long weekend square in the face. Remember, Green Zone garbage pickup for you tomorrow morning. Get those bins out overnight, first thing in the morning. Whatever you got to do to make sure they are good as gone by the time you get home. I'm going to have more chances for you to win hit-to-passes all day tomorrow, so make sure you are making sure you're getting that keyword Pagera in or listening for that cue to call because it can hit you at any given time. Might want to buckle down for some rain here tonight, but whatever you got going on this evening, enjoy her. We're catching up tomorrow at noon.
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1: I'm Darren Bain. The Prince George RCMP is turning to the public for information in a homicide investigation. On January 2, 2026, Mounties received a missing persons report for 29-year-old Julian Witch, who had not been seen by his family for weeks at that time. Corporal Jennifer Cooper says his remains were found in the Fraser River on June 19th.
2: And based on the circumstances surrounding the discovery and the subsequent investigation, police officers have now deemed Julian's death a homicide.
1: Anyone with information which could help the RCMP further their investigation is asked to contact police. The investigation remains ongoing. Prince George City Council got the ball rolling at this week's meeting on an application process to renew the municipal and regional district tax, formerly known as the additional hotel room tax. The 3% tax on hotel rooms and other similar accommodations is used to fund marketing activities promoting Prince George as a tourist destination. In addition, City Council voted to approve a resolution for the Union of BC Municipalities Convention addressing revenue losses caused by long-term workforce hotel stays. According to a report presented to City Council, accommodations rented for more than 27 consecutive days are generally exempt from the tax, meaning long-term workforce occupancy does not generate the same tourism tax revenues as short-term visitor stays. The UBCM convention is set for September 14th to 18th in Vancouver. Columbia River Revelstoke MLA Scott McInnes has become the latest politician to quit the BC Conservative Caucus. Our provincial reporter Emily Jovesky has more.
3: McInnes says he's lost confidence in leader Carrie Lynn Finley and has decided to sit as an independent. He's raising concerns about staffing decisions, caucus relations, and the direction of the party. His announcement came the same day Boundary Similkameen MLA Donegal Wilson quit the caucus, saying she no longer believes Finley can rebuild trust within the party. They joined seven other MLAs that have now left the Conservatives since Finley took over as leader in May. Emily Jovesky, Vista News, Victoria.
1: Former Prince George Mayor Lynn Hall is back in the public eye. He was named the new chair of its Northern Health Board of Directors after being appointed by Minister of Health Ravi Kallon. Hall succeeds Colleen Nice, who has served on the Northern Health Board since 2015, including the past 9 years as chair. Nice will remain on the board until the end of the year to support the leadership transition. Hall previously served in numerous positions, including school trustee, city councillor, regional district director, and board member for several regional and provincial organizations. And in sports, Prince George Cougars fans will be able to watch the Cats on YouTube on an interim basis this season. The Western Hockey League announced the move Wednesday following uncertainty regarding the future of Victory Plus. More information on the WHL on YouTube will be made available ahead of the regular season. Radio broadcasts of Prince George Cougars games will continue to be available on 94.3 The Goat. 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
1: Hi, I'm Adrienne Gear, president of the BC Nurses Union. Labor Day is a reminder that generations of workers organize

0: organized and fought for the rights workers have today. This summer, 60,000 nurses across British Columbia took lawful job action during the longest nursing strike in our province's history. During this time, nearly 6,000 nurses reported intimidation and harassment from their employers, including threats of discipline. Labor Day reminds us that workers' rights are won through struggle, and that every generation has a responsibility to defend them. To every nurse who courageously showed up for one another on behalf of our patients, and to the labor allies and members of the public who joined us in solidarity, thank you.
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1: I'm Darren Bain. The Prince George RCMP is turning to the public for information in a homicide investigation. On January 2, 2026, Mounties received a missing persons report for 29-year-old Julian Witch, who had not been seen by his family for weeks at that time. Corporal Jennifer Cooper says his remains were found in the Fraser River on June 19th.
2: And based on the circumstances surrounding the discovery and the subsequent investigation, police officers have now deemed Julian's death a homicide.
1: Anyone with information which could help the RCMP further their investigation is asked to contact police. The investigation remains ongoing. Prince George City Council got the ball rolling at this week's meeting on an application process to renew the municipal and regional district tax, formerly known as the additional hotel room tax. The 3% tax on hotel rooms and other similar accommodations is used to fund marketing activities promoting Prince George as a tourist destination. In addition, City Council voted to approve a resolution for the Union of BC Municipalities Convention addressing revenue losses caused by long-term workforce hotel stays. According to a report presented to City Council, accommodations rented for more than 27 consecutive days are generally exempt from the tax, meaning long-term workforce occupancy does not generate the same tourism tax revenues as short-term visitor stays. The UBCM convention is set for September 14th to 18th in Vancouver. Columbia River Revelstoke MLA Scott McInnes has become the latest politician to quit the BC Conservative Caucus. Our provincial reporter Emily Jovesky has more.
3: McInnes says he's lost confidence in leader Carrie Lynn Finley and has decided to sit as an independent. He's raising concerns about staffing decisions, caucus relations, and the direction of the party. His announcement came the same day Boundary Similkameen MLA Donegal Wilson quit the caucus, saying she no longer believes Finley can rebuild trust within the party. They joined seven other MLAs that have now left the Conservatives since Finley took over as leader in May. Emily Jovesky, Vista News, Victoria.
1: Former Prince George Mayor Lynn Hall is back in the public eye. He was named the new chair of its Northern Health Board of Directors after being appointed by Minister of Health Ravi Kallon. Hall succeeds Colleen Nice, who has served on the Northern Health Board since 2015, including the past 9 years as chair. Nice will remain on the board until the end of the year to support the leadership transition. Hall previously served in numerous positions, including school trustee, city councillor, regional district director, and board member for several regional and provincial organizations. And in sports, Prince George Cougars fans will be able to watch the Cats on YouTube on an interim basis this season. The Western Hockey League announced the move Wednesday following uncertainty regarding the future of Victory Plus. More information on the WHL on YouTube will be made available ahead of the regular season. Radio broadcasts of Prince George Cougars games will continue to be available on 94.3 The Goat. 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
1: Hi, I'm Adrienne Gear, president of the BC Nurses Union. Labor Day is a reminder that generations of workers organized and fought for the rights workers have today. This summer, 60,000 nurses across British Columbia took lawful job action during the longest nursing strike in our province's history. During this time, nearly 6,000 nurses reported intimidation and harassment from their employers, including threats of discipline. Labor Day reminds us that workers' rights are won through struggle, and that every generation has a responsibility to defend them. To every nurse who courageously showed up for one another on behalf of our patients, and to the labor allies and members of the public who joined us in solidarity, thank you.
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3: 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I tried to get my driver's license and I failed my learner's test. That helped convince my dad to get my eyes checked. And it helped me become a better goalie. It helped me see the board better at school.

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1: Hi, I'm Adrienne Gear, president of the BC Nurses Union. Labor Day is a reminder that generations of workers organized and fought for the rights workers have today. This summer, 60,000 nurses across British Columbia took lawful job action during the longest nursing strike in our province's history. During this time, nearly 6,000 nurses reported intimidation and harassment from their employers, including threats of discipline. Labor Day reminds us that workers' rights are won through struggle, and that every generation has a responsibility to defend them. To every nurse who courageously showed up for one another on behalf of our patients, and to the labor allies and members of the public who joined us in solidarity, thank you.
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1: I'm Darren Bain. The Prince George RCMP is turning to the public for information in a homicide investigation. On January 2, 2026, Mounties received a missing persons report for 29-year-old Julian Witch, who had not been seen by his family for weeks at that time. Corporal Jennifer Cooper says his remains were found in the Fraser River on June 19th.
2: And based on the circumstances surrounding the discovery and the subsequent investigation, police officers have now deemed Julian's death a homicide.
1: Anyone with information which could help the RCMP further their investigation is asked to contact police. The investigation remains ongoing. Prince George City Council got the ball rolling at this week's meeting on an application process to renew the Municipal and Regional District Tax, formerly known as the Additional Hotel Room Tax. The 3% tax on hotel rooms and other similar accommodations is used to fund marketing activities promoting Prince George as a tourist destination. In addition, City Council voted to approve a resolution for the Union of BC Municipalities Convention addressing revenue losses caused by long-term workforce hotel stays. According to a report presented to City Council, accommodations rented for more than 27 consecutive days are generally exempt from the tax, meaning long-term workforce occupancy does not generate the same tourism tax revenues as short-term visitor stays. The UBCM convention is set for September 14th to 18th in Vancouver. Columbia River Revelstoke MLA Scott McInnes has become the latest politician to quit the BC Conservative Caucus. Our provincial reporter Emily Joveski has more.
3: McInnes says he's lost confidence in leader Carrie Lynn Finley and has decided to sit as an independent. He's raising concerns about staffing decisions, caucus relations, and the direction of the party. His announcement came the same day Boundary Similkameen MLA Donegal Wilson quit the caucus, saying she no longer believes Finley can rebuild trust within the party. They joined seven other MLAs that have now left the Conservatives since Finley took over as leader in May. Emily Joveski, Vista News, Victoria.
1: Former Prince George Mayor Lynn Hall is back in the public eye. He was named the new chair of its Northern Health Board of Directors after being appointed by Minister of Health Ravi Kalon. Hall succeeds Colleen Nice, who has served on the Northern Health Board since 2015, including the past 9 years as chair. Nice will remain on the board until the end of the year to support the leadership transition. Hall previously served in numerous positions, including school trustee, city councillor, regional district director, and board member for several regional and provincial organizations. And in sports, Prince George Cougars fans will be able to watch the Cats on YouTube on an interim basis this season. The Western Hockey League announced the move Wednesday following uncertainty regarding the future of Victory Plus. More information on the WHL on YouTube will be made available ahead of the regular season. Radio broadcasts of Prince George Cougars games will continue to be available on 94.3 The Goat. 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
7: I knew I'd see her around. 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
1: Good morning. Prince George RCMP is now turning to the public for information regarding a homicide investigation. On January 2nd of this year, Mounties received a missing persons report for 29-year-old Julian Witch, who had not been seen by his family for weeks at that time. Corporal Jen Cooper says his remains were found in the Fraser River on June 19th.
2: And based on the circumstances surrounding the discovery and the subsequent investigation, police officers have now deemed Julian's death a homicide.
1: A daylight shooting of a family dog in Prince George is under investigation by the RCMP and the BCSPCA. Sky Matthews says Arlo, their 3-year-old Bernese Mountain Dog, was found unresponsive and bleeding on the family's driveway just prior to 1 p.m. on Tuesday, August 25th, outside the family's Merman Road residence. Matthews and company are now looking for clues on a red SUV seen in the area where witness accounts notice one of the occupants stepped out of the vehicle. After being rushed to a vet clinic and being pronounced dead, Matthews says their family is now reeling by this incident.
3: He was our sense of security in our neighborhood. I mean, we live rurally. We have bears. We have lots of predators. And now that he's gone, it kind of leaves us a little bit unsettled.
1: There are now 9 MLAs who have recently left the BC Conservatives over concerns with the leadership of Carrie Lynn Finley.
4: McInnes says he's lost confidence in leader Carrie Lynn Finley and has decided to sit as an independent. He's raising concerns about staffing decisions, caucus relations, and the direction of the party. His announcement came the same day Boundary Similkameen MLA Donegal Wilson quit the caucus, saying she no longer believes Finley can rebuild trust within the party. They joined 7 other MLAs that have now left the Conservatives since Finley took over as leader in May. Emily Joveski, Vista News, Victoria.
1: Prince George City Council started the application process to renew the municipal and regional district tax, formerly known as the additional hotel room tax. The 3% tax on hotel rooms and other similar accommodations is used to fund marketing activities promoting Prince George as a tourist destination. In addition, Council voted to approve a resolution for the Union of BC Municipalities Convention addressing revenue losses caused by long-term workforce hotel stays. The UBCM convention runs September 14th to 18th in Vancouver. A third term is on the mind of Corey Ramsey. She's officially announced her re-election bid for city council, focusing on thoughtful growth, strong advocacy, and building a resilient future for Prince George. Ramsey was first elected in 2018 and voted in again by residents in 2022. The municipal election is set for October 17th. Prince George Special Olympic athletes were recognized by PG City Council at this week's meeting for their strong showing at the Special Olympic National Games in Medicine Hat. 14 athletes from PG participated, and all 14 brought home at least one medal. Prince George Cougar fans will be able to watch their games on YouTube. WHL has announced live streaming of its league games for the upcoming season will shift to YouTube on an interim basis. The decision was made after Victory Plus officially ceased operations this week. Radio broadcasts of PG Cougar Games will continue to be heard on 94.3 The Goat. 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I'm Hartley Miller.
5: Thanks, Hart. Good morning, I'm Carol Gass. Just about 6:04 on Thursday, it's Green Zone Garbage Pickup. And after today, the weather is just looking like, oh, your favorite kind of fall weather. More like summer, but still fall. So let me give you an idea. Like today, we get some sun, we get some clouds, we get some rain, thundershowers, and 15 degrees. Yeah, just 15. But then tomorrow it finds up, gets to 18 with an overnight low of 3, though, which gets awfully close to the F word, if you ask me. And then the Labor Day long weekend looking spectacular. Thank you very much, Mother Nature. Daytime's high in the sunshine, around 21 degrees. Overnight lows just around 7. So yeah, it's the transition, but it looks like a lovely one. I mean, after we get through today. But we're starting out warm. It's already 10.
0: You might start your day with a great cup of coffee. We like to start every hour with great music.

Well, James Barker Band, that is a no-no. Wasting whiskey? No. Good morning, I'm Carol Gass at 6:11 on Thursday. This next song has a lot in common with that last song. It's a song about whiskey, and the guy singing it is Canadian. He's Tony Stevens on today's Best Country, Country 97 FM.

0: Luke Bryan. He's got a beer in his hand. It's only 6:17 on Thursday morning. 5 o'clock somewhere. Good morning. I'm Carol Gass. Well, are you starting to feel the excitement? The excitement of the Labor Day long weekend? I mean, it's kind of bittersweet, no question, because it's the last real long weekend in the summertime. But it's still a long weekend, and now with the forecast just looking absolutely gorgeous, maybe you will decide, hey, maybe we should go camping. Or maybe you'll stick to the original plan. We've got to start doing some fall cleanup around the house and the yard and that kind of thing. Whatever you decide, looks like it is going to be amazing. Thank you, Mother Nature. Don't go changing.
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3: And of course, this weekend at Pagera, Hit to Pass, and Country 97 FM is giving you a chance to win tickets all week long. 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We've got all kinds of sunshine happening for the Labor Day weekend. Today we might see a bit. We're supposed to see clouds and showers as well, maybe thunder showers, and only up to 15. We're six away. We dropped a degree. It's 9 right now with Riley Green and Change My Mind on today's Best Country, Country 97 FM. 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
1: Good morning. Nine and counting. Columbia River Revelstoke MLA Scott McGinnis has become the latest politician to quit the BC Conservative Caucus. McGinnis says he's lost confidence in leader Carolyn Finley and has decided to sit as an independent. His announcement came the same day Boundary Similkameen MLA Donegal Wilson also quit the caucus, saying she no longer believes Finley can rebuild trust within the party. They joined seven other MLAs that have left the Conservatives since Finley took over as leader in May. Corey Ramsey has announced her re-election bid and is looking for a seat for a third term on City Council. In addition, she's represented northern communities through the North Central Local Government Association and currently serves as president of the UBCM. She joins fellow incumbents Ron Palillo, Tim Bennett, and Trudy Clausen seeking re-election. BC's Health Minister Ravi Kailan has appointed former Prince George Mayor Lynn Hall as the Northern Health's new board chair. Hall replaces Colleen Nice, who has served on the Health Authority's board for over a decade. Hall is serving a term that runs until April of 2029. A missing persons investigation that began this year is now being investigated as a homicide. That's according to the Prince George RCMP. Mounties received a missing persons report for 29-year-old Julian Witch in January. At that time, he had not been seen by his family for weeks. Police say his remains were found in the Fraser River, June 19th. Corporal Jen Cooper says RCMP have now deemed Witch's death a homicide.
2: We're currently asking that anyone who may have information relating to the death of Julian Witch to come forward and speak with police. Even information that may seem insignificant could assist us in advancing this investigation.
1: BC Hydro says it solved the mystery of a floating island that captured worldwide attention when it seemed to suddenly appear last month on a reservoir in northern BC and then vanished weeks later.
3: Images of the curious floating mass of vegetation were shared on social media earlier this month and soon captured worldwide attention. BC Hydro says it was able to confirm the island had come to rest against the shore, about 30 kilometers northwest of where it was first spotted. It says researchers are eager to study the floating mass of debris and plants, which are known to occur in reservoirs but are rarely so large. Emily Joveski, Vista News.
1: City of Prince George and the BC Lottery Corporation will host its final Music in the Park event of the summer tonight, starting at 6:30 at Clately Today Memorial Park. It's a mix of pavilion nights and concert nights events that have been taking place each Thursday since July 9th, bringing together various musical acts. Judy Russell and the PGSO will be presenting Elf the Musical leading up to Christmas, based on the 2003 film. Beginning Saturday, auditions will be held for roughly 30 roles for anyone aged 8 and older. Rehearsals begin the last week of September, and the show begins December 18th at Vanier Hall. Get news alerts direct to your inbox. 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I'm Hartley Miller.
4: Thanks, Hart. Good morning, I'm Carol Gass. It's 6:35 on Thursday. It's Green Zone Garbage Pickup. And after today, I'm going to tell you what, Mother Nature's doing us a solid. I mean, not that we don't need rain, we always need rain, but today we're supposed to see it, that and or thundershowers, a little bit of sun, and only 15 is a high. Then it looks like it's going to clear up. Sun and cloud tomorrow and 18, and the Labor Day long weekend is looking spectacular with nothing but sunshine and highs averaging 21 degrees. We're at 8 right now.
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0: Taylor on Country 97 FM. She doesn't really need a last name, does she? Good morning, I'm Carol Gass, and I know you want to go for a scroll, and we're going. Come on.
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0: It's definitely leaning fall in Prince George. You can feel it in the air. Mornings are a bit cooler, the leaves are starting to think about changing, and apparently the spiders are everywhere, rappelling down from the ceiling, hanging out in the shower, sitting in the corner of the living room, and people say things like, oh, leave him alone, he's harmless. Him. Does he have a name, too? Look, I know Prince George isn't Australia. We don't have spiders the size of dinner plates, thankfully. But that might kind of be worse. You never see where they came from. Bears? You can see a bear. Moose? Hard to miss. Coyotes? Sketchy dogs. But spiders? Those little freeloaders appear out of thin air. One minute, the corner is empty. The next minute, there's a spider. And I don't know, are they dangerous? At least we know the dangerous animals. They're appropriately sized. Like, if you run across a cougar, you can look at the cougar and immediately understand that this is an animal capable of killing you. Nobody's ever looked at a cougar and thought, probably fine, I'll just pick it up and move it outside. If you see a bear, the bear has had the common courtesy to arrive in several hundred pounds of bear packaging. There's no mystery. There's no reaching behind a flower pot and accidentally touching a grizzly. There's no putting on your boot and discovering that a wolf has been spending the night in the toe. And I know you can just put a glass over them, slide some cardstock underneath, and take them outside, but I'm not sure I have the appropriate wildlife relocation qualifications. So if you're noticing more spiders in your house right now, congratulations. It's not your imagination. It's fall in Prince George. May the odds be ever in your favor.
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0: 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Well, I'm looking at today's forecast, and I understand that there's going to be some wet, whether it's showers or thunder showers, I don't know. Also a little bit of clear, and a high of only 15. Now, tomorrow looks like 18, so we're climbing, and tomorrow's supposed to be sun and cloud, and then the Labor Day long weekend. Honestly, we could not ask for a more perfect weekend, nothing but sunshine, and highs averaging right around 21 degrees. Awesome. It's 8 right now as we make our way towards 7 o'clock with a great song from Max McNown, It's Better Me For You, on today's Best Country, Country 97 FM.

0: iValley on Country 97 FM. Good morning. I'm Carol Gass. It's 6:53. It's Thursday. Now, I would be pretty surprised if you didn't know the name Maverick Turnbull. That little boy passed away from cancer earlier this year, and there's now a Maverick Turnbull Foundation, and that's been set up to help other families with pediatric oncology kids. Now, I don't know if you heard about this yesterday, but it's quite terrific. They have partnered with the Prince George Cougars, and in the 2026 season, a part of every individual home game ticket purchased, if you use the special code, which is MAVERICKTURNBULL26, that's going to go to help fighting for kids with cancer. And I just think to myself, you know, there's so many cool things that happen in the world. I know that we as humans like to focus on the negative a lot of time, but this is such a positive thing, and it's so beautiful. And I can't imagine the courage that it took for that family to, you know, be so public with their son's passing, and now turning that into such a beautiful memory, really, that's helping other families. That is fantastic, is what that is.
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0: 6:56, it's Thursday, it's Green Zone Garbage Pickup, and we've got some blue sky going on right now, some clouds. Apparently, we're going to see showers. Like, there's not a percentage. We are going to see them, according to Environment Canada. Could be thunder showers, supposed to get up to 15 degrees. After today, though, it looks like it's really going to fine up in Prince George and get to a beautiful fall week. Holy mackerel, back to school. No one's going to want to go back to school with these sunshiny temperatures. Anyway, we'll get to more of that after the 7 o'clock news, but not before some Brooks and Dunn. She's not the cheating kind. It's Country 97 FM.

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1: Good morning. Prince George RCMP is now turning to the public for information regarding a homicide investigation. On January 2nd of this year, Mounties received a missing persons report for 29-year-old Julian Witch, who had not been seen by his family for weeks at that time. Corporal Jen Cooper says his remains were found in the Fraser River on June 19th.
2: And based on the circumstances surrounding the discovery and the subsequent investigation, police officers have now deemed Julian's death a homicide.
1: A daylight shooting of a family dog in Prince George is under investigation by the RCMP and the BCSBCA. Sky Matthews says Arlo, their 3-year-old Bernese Mountain Dog, was found unresponsive and bleeding on the family's driveway just prior to 1 p.m. on Tuesday, August 25th, outside the family's Merman Road residence. Matthews and company are now looking for clues on a red SUV seen in the area where witness accounts noticed one of the occupants stepped out of the vehicle. After being rushed to a vet clinic and being pronounced dead, Matthews says their family is now reeling by this incident.
3: He was our sense of security in our neighborhood. I mean, we live rurally. We have bears. We have lots of predators. And now that he's gone, it kind of leaves us a little bit unsettled.
1: There are now 9 MLAs who have recently left the BC Conservatives over concerns with the leadership of Carrie Lynn Findlay.
4: McInnes says he's lost confidence in leader Carrie Lynn Findlay and has decided to sit as an independent. He's raising concerns about staffing decisions, caucus relations, and the direction of the party. His announcement came the same day Boundary Similkameen MLA Donegal Wilson quit the caucus, saying she no longer believes Findlay can rebuild trust within the party. They joined 7 other MLAs that have now left the Conservatives since Findlay took over as leader in May. Emily Joveski, Vista News, Victoria.
1: Prince George City Council started the application process to renew the municipal and regional district tax, formerly known as the additional hotel room tax. The 3% tax on hotel rooms and other similar accommodations is used to fund marketing activities promoting Prince George as a tourist destination. In addition, Council voted to approve a resolution for the Union of BC Municipalities Convention addressing revenue losses caused by long-term workforce hotel stays. The UBCM convention runs September 14th to 18th in Vancouver. A third term is on the mind of Corey Ramsey. She's officially announced her re-election bid for city council, focusing on thoughtful growth, strong advocacy, and building a resilient future for Prince George. Ramsey was first elected in 2018 and voted in again by residents in 2022. The municipal election is set for October 17th. Prince George Special Olympic athletes were recognized by PG City Council at this week's meeting for their strong showing at the Special Olympic National Games in Medicine Hat. 14 athletes from PG participated, and all 14 brought home at least one medal. Prince George Cougar fans will be able to watch their games on YouTube. WHL has announced live streaming of its league games for the upcoming season will shift to YouTube on an interim basis. The decision was made after Victory Plus officially ceased operations this week. Radio broadcasts of PG Cougar Games will continue to be heard on 94.3 The Goat. 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I'm Hartley Miller.
5: Thanks, Hart. Good morning, I'm Carol Gass. It's 7:04 and it's Thursday, Green Zone Garbage Pickup. Well, apparently we get a lot of weather today. But after today, so today we're seeing some blue sky right now. That's lovely. But we're so supposed to see more clouds come in, showers, thunder showers. 15 degrees our high today, which doesn't seem very warm. But tomorrow, 18 with sun and cloud. And then for the Labor Day long weekend, nothing but sunshine. And it looks like our daytime highs will be right around 21 and our overnight lows right around 7. Thank you. Thank you, Mother Nature. It's 8 right now.
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0: Lone Star. What about now? On Country 97 FM. That song came out in 2000 off the band's record Lonely Grill and then spent 4 weeks at number one. So I took the liberty of looking into what song was number one on this date in history for 2000 and 5 years after, and it's actually a pretty killer stretch of country music. So 2000, What About Now from Lone Star. Then the next year it was Austin from Blake Shelton. 2002 was The Good Stuff from Kenny Chesney. And then it was Alan Jackson and Jimmy Buffett's turn in 2003 with It's 5 O'Clock Somewhere. In 2004, Tim McGraw took Live Like You Were Dying to the number one spot. And then a year later, his wife Faith Hill's Mississippi Girl was the number one song today. And that's your throwback track, and it's brought to you by the Black Clover Pub.
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Bailey Zimmerman with Chevy Silverado on Country 97 FM. Good morning, I'm Carol. Now, I know it's only 7:19 on Thursday morning, and maybe you haven't really firmed up plans for this evening, but it is the final music.

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9: Are you the one responsible for doing the sun dance? Because this weather forecast is looking amazing for the Labor Day long weekend. Today, I mean, we've already seen blue sky, a little bit of sunshine. We're looking for probably some showers or thunder showers. High today of 15. But after today, look out, because we get sun and cloud tomorrow in 18, and then the Labor Day long weekend is nothing but sun and averaging 21 degrees. Saturday, Sunday, and the holiday Monday. Awesome. Getting closer to the 7:30 news with Jake Owen.

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1: Good morning. Nine and counting. Columbia River Revelstoke MLA Scott McGinnis has become the latest politician to quit the BC Conservative Caucus. McGinnis says he's lost confidence in leader Carolyn Finley and has decided to sit as an independent. His announcement came the same day Boundary Similkameen MLA Donegal Wilson also quit the caucus, saying she no longer believes Finley can rebuild trust within the party. They joined seven other MLAs that have left the Conservatives since Finley took over as leader in May. Corey Ramsey has announced her re-election bid and is looking for a seat for a third term on City Council. In addition, she's represented northern communities through the North Central Local Government Association and currently serves as president of the UBCM. She joins fellow incumbents Ron Palillo, Tim Bennett, and Trudy Clausen seeking re-election. BC's Health Minister Ravi Kailan has appointed former Prince George Mayor Lynn Hall as the Northern Health's new board chair. Hall replaces Colleen Nice, who has served on the Health Authority's board for over a decade. Hall is serving a term that runs until April of 2029. A missing persons investigation that began this year is now being investigated as a homicide. That's according to the Prince George RCMP. Mounties received a missing persons report for 29-year-old Julian Witch in January. At that time, he had not been seen by his family for weeks. Police say his remains were found in the Fraser River, June 19th. Corporal Jen Cooper says RCMP have now deemed Witch's death a homicide.
2: We're currently asking that anyone who may have information relating to the death of Julian Witch to come forward and speak with police. Even information that may seem insignificant could assist us in advancing this investigation.
1: BC Hydro says it solved the mystery of a floating island that captured worldwide attention when it seemed to suddenly appear last month on a reservoir in northern BC and then vanished weeks later.
3: Images of the curious floating mass of vegetation were shared on social media earlier this month and soon captured worldwide attention. BC Hydro says it was able to confirm the island had come to rest against the shore, about 30 kilometers northwest of where it was first spotted. It says researchers are eager to study the floating mass of debris and plants, which are known to occur in reservoirs but are rarely so large. Emily Joveski, Vista News.
1: City of Prince George and the BC Lottery Corporation will host its final Music in the Park event of the summer tonight, starting at 6:30 at Clately Today Memorial Park. It's a mix of pavilion nights and concert nights events that have been taking place each Thursday since July 9th, bringing together various musical acts. Judy Russell and the PGSO will be presenting Elf the Musical leading up to Christmas, based on the 2003 film. Beginning Saturday, auditions will be held for roughly 30 roles for anyone aged 8 and older. Rehearsals begin the last week of September, and the show begins December 18th at Vanier Hall. Get news alerts direct your inbox. 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I'm Hartley Miller.
4: Thanks, Hart. Good morning, I'm Carol Gass. It's 7:35 on Thursday. It's Green Zone Garbage Pickup. Well, it looks like today we're getting wet, yeah, and maybe could be thunder showers, and we're supposed to only see 15 degrees as a high. But after today, it's liftoff back to summer. I mean, tomorrow's sun and clouds and 18, but the Labor Day long weekend, there's nothing but sun as far as the eye can see, and highs averaging 21 degrees. Love that. So we'll take today because we definitely need the rain. And then, yeah, Labor Day long weekend. I mean, anything can happen, but looks good from here. It's 8 right now.
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0: Good Time Goes. That's Dallas Smith on Country 97 FM. Good morning, I'm Carol Gass. Five more sleeps before kids go back to school. You know, it'd be tough to be a parent in 2026 because school snacks have become an exercise in diplomacy. Obviously, you can't send peanuts. Fish is pretty risky. Strong cheese would be a no. Anything sticky instantly becomes classroom infrastructure. So here's a list of back-to-school snacks that won't set your kid apart, if you know what I mean. There's the apple. It's the Switzerland of snacks. No smell, no drama, no controversy. The apple core is another story. What about goldfish crackers? I think that's a yes. Pretzels, which are basically edible school supplies. Cheese strings, really the only socially acceptable way to play with your food. Teddy grahams would be good. Tiny cookies shaped like bears. Much safer than actual bears, which is important in Prince George. Grapes are good. Nature's version of handful-sized convenience. You might consider popcorn. I mean, assuming your kid doesn't spend all recess throwing it at their friends. And granola bars are still hanging on. Yay, granola bars! I guess you could send cucumber, but that's going to be a lot of soggy come lunchtime.
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0: 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Now, I'm looking at this forecast. I mean, we're seeing some blue sky right now, which is nice, but we're supposed to see quite a bit of rain and a high of 15. After today, though, look out. Sunshine and cloud tomorrow, 18. And then for the Labor Day long weekend, it is looking fantastic. A perfect camping weekend, really. I mean, we're seeing sunshine Saturday, Sunday, and the holiday Monday. Highs averaging right around 21 degrees. Now, overnight lows in the weekend, averaging around 7, except for Friday night gets down to 3. That's awfully close to frost, if you know what I mean. But anyways, we'll see what happens. What's happening in just a few minutes? A new duet from Nate Holler and Tennille Towns. But first, let's hear the latest from Shaboozey. 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

0: That's Backfire, a duet from Nate Holler and Tennille Towns on Country 97 FM. Good morning, I'm Carol Gass. We were just talking about potential snacks that you can send your kids to school with in 2026. Well, this is the opposite of that. So don't send a tuna sandwich. Nothing says sit by yourself on the bus quite like warm tuna fish at noon. Hard-boiled eggs? No, that's the lunch equivalent of setting off a small smoke bomb. I can't imagine anyone sending blue cheese. It'd be a pretty bold choice for someone in grade two. Leftover fish, straight to jail. Sardines, also jail, just a different wing. You're sending your kid with pickled herring? Your child is now the weird kid. Congratulations.
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0: Okay, it's 7:56, and it's Thursday, and it's Green Zone Garbage Pickup, and I'm just looking at the weather app on my phone for what they're saying for today. They're agreeing with Environment Canada, so you know that we're going to get the rain. Mm-hmm. Now, they disagree on our top temp today. Environment Canada saying 15, weather app on my phone saying 17, but you get the drift. Kind of a cold, wet day for Prince George. I mean, we've got some sun going on right now, which is nice, and we're going to enjoy it starting tomorrow and going right through the Labor Day long weekend. Man, it just looks like the quintessentially perfect weather Labor Day long weekend. I'm not kidding. Sun every day, Saturday, Sunday, Monday, and highs averaging around 21. But today, like I said, cold and wet with a high of 15. It's 8 right now on our way to the 8 o'clock news with Lindsay L. and Want Me Back on today's Best Country, Country 97 FM.

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1: Good morning. Prince George RCMP is now turning to the public for information regarding a homicide investigation. On January 2nd of this year, Mounties received a missing persons report for 29-year-old Julian Witch, who had not been seen by his family for weeks at that time. Corporal Jen Cooper says his remains were found in the Fraser River on June 19th.
2: And based on the circumstances surrounding the discovery and the subsequent investigation, police officers have now deemed Julian's death a homicide.
1: A daylight shooting of a family dog in Prince George is under investigation by the RCMP and the BCSPCA. Sky Matthews says Arlo, their 3-year-old Bernese Mountain Dog, was found unresponsive and bleeding on the family's driveway just prior to 1 p.m. on Tuesday, August 25th, outside the family's Merman Road residence. Matthews and company are now looking for clues on a red SUV seen in the area where witness accounts notice one of the occupants stepped out of the vehicle. After being rushed to a vet clinic and being pronounced dead, Matthews says their family is now reeling by this incident.
3: He was our sense of security in our neighborhood. I mean, we live rurally. We have bears. We have lots of predators. And now that he's gone, it kind of leaves us a little bit unsettled.
1: There are now 9 MLAs who have recently left the BC Conservative Caucus over concerns with the leadership of Carrie Lynn Finley. The latest is Columbia River Revelstoke MLA Scott McGinnis, who will sit as an independent.
4: McGinnis says he's lost confidence in leader Carrie Lynn Finley and has decided to sit as an independent. He's raising concerns about staffing decisions, caucus relations, and the direction of the party. His announcement came the same day Boundary Similkameen MLA Donegal Wilson quit the caucus, saying she no longer believes Finley can rebuild trust within the party. They joined 7 other MLAs that have now left the Conservatives since Finley took over as leader in May. Emily Joveski, Vista News, Victoria.
1: Prince George City Council started the application process to renew the municipal and regional district tax, formerly known as the additional hotel room tax. The 3% tax on hotel rooms and other similar accommodations is used to fund marketing activities promoting Prince George as a tourist destination. In addition, Council voted to approve a resolution for the Union of BC Municipalities Convention addressing revenue losses caused by long-term workforce hotel stays. A third term is on the mind of Corey Ramsey. She's officially announced her re-election bid for City Council, focusing on thoughtful growth, strong advocacy, and building a resilient future for Prince George. Ramsey was first elected in 2018 and voted in again by residents in 2022. The municipal election is set for October 17th. Prince George Special Olympic athletes were recognized by PG City Council at this week's meeting for their strong showing at the Special Olympic National Games in Medicine Hat. 14 athletes from PG participated, and all 14 brought home at least one medal. Prince George Cougar fans will be able to watch their games on YouTube. WHL's announced live streaming of its league games for the upcoming season will shift to YouTube on an interim basis. The decision was made after Victory Plus officially ceased operations this week. Radio broadcasts of PG Cougar games will continue to be heard on 94.3 The Goat. Prince George's Spruce Kings training camp starts tomorrow morning at 10:15 and will conclude with the red-white game Sunday afternoon at 2. And on the lighter side, from Bill Littlejohn, according to a report, a London hotel is hoping its House of Horrors suite will draw customers with sights and sounds that tease and torment guests. Don't laugh. It works for the Ottawa Red Blacks. About 8:05. It may get a little worse tomorrow, but you can still have a great one today. I'm Hartley Miller.
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7: Good morning, I'm Carol Gass. Well, it's Thursday, Green Zone garbage pickup, and we've got a little bit of clear going on right now, but more clouds are coming. The weather app on my phone agrees with Environment Canada. Looks like a gray, wet day, and it's going to be cold, 15 degrees. Well, I mean, it's not cold, but it's certainly not like tomorrow, 18, and like the Labor Day long weekend, 21 in the sunshine. It's 8 right now.
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I know how he feels, Jade Eagleson. I'm lucky that you're listening to Country 97 FM. Thanks for being here this morning. I'm not going to disappoint you. We are going to go for a stroll, but I will say, if you're an arachnophobe, you should probably stick around. If you're not, you should stick around too, but if you are, you're going to want to stick around. I've also got some Mark Wills on the way in right now. The Washboard Union running on Country 97 FM.

0: 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Good morning. I'm Carol Gass, and this September 3rd, 2026 morning, we're scrolling. You coming?
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0: It's definitely leaning fall in Prince George. You can feel it in the air. Mornings are a bit cooler. The leaves are starting to think about changing. And apparently, the spiders are everywhere, rappelling down from the ceiling, hanging out in the shower, sitting in the corner of the living room. And people say things like, oh, leave him alone. He's harmless. Him. Does he have a name, too? Look, I know Prince George isn't Australia. We don't have spiders the size of dinner plates, thankfully. But that might kind of be worse. You never see where they came from. Bears? You can see a bear. Moose? Hard to miss. Coyotes? Sketchy dogs. But spiders? Those little freeloaders appear out of thin air. One minute, the corner is empty. The next minute, there's a spider. And I don't know,

0: discovering that a wolf has been spending the night in the tow. And I know you can just put a glass over them, slide some cardstock underneath, and take them outside, but I'm not sure I have the appropriate wildlife relocation qualifications. So if you're noticing more spiders in your house right now, congratulations. It's not your imagination. It's fall in Prince George. May the odds be ever in your favor.
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0: Hey, good morning. I'm Carol Gass. It's 8:23. It's Thursday. Green Zone garbage pickup. Looking forward to the Labor Day long weekend. It's looking lovely. Saturday, Sunday, the holiday, Monday, all sunny days in Prince George, according to the meteorologists. Apparently, we're going to see 21 degrees all 3 days, so that's lovely. Now, tomorrow, sun and cloud and 18. Today's high is only going to get to 15 degrees, and it's supposed to start raining anytime, and it's just supposed to stay raining. Maybe thundershowers, but you know, yeah, it's going to be a wet one. That's what I'm trying to get at. 9 right now as we aim for the 8:30 news. I've got some Chris Buck Band all scheduled, and right now, loving the vibe on this one from Luke Combs. It's Be By You on today's Best Country, Country 97 FM.

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1: Good morning. Nine and counting. Columbia River Revelstoke MLA Scott McGinnis has become the latest politician to quit the BC Conservative Caucus. McGinnis says he's lost confidence in leader Carolyn Finley and has decided to sit as an independent. His announcement came the same day Boundary Similkameen MLA Donegal Wilson also quit the caucus, saying she no longer believes Finley can rebuild trust within the party. They joined seven other MLAs that have left the Conservatives since Finley took over as leader in May. Corey Ramsey has announced her re-election bid and is looking for a seat for a third term on City Council. In addition, she's represented northern communities through the North Central Local Government Association and currently serves as president of the UBCM. She joins fellow incumbents Ron Polillo, Tim Bennett, and Trudy Clausen seeking re-election. BC's Health Minister Ravi Kailan has appointed former Prince George Mayor Lynn Hall as the Northern Health's new board chair. Hall replaces Colleen Nice, who has served on the Health Authority's board for over a decade. Hall is serving a term that runs until April of 2029. Ottawa is extending the temporary suspension of the federal fuel excise tax until the end of January. The finance minister also announced the rate will be 50% of its regular amount from February 1st to March 31st of next year. A missing persons investigation that began this year is now being investigated as a homicide. That's according to the PGRCMP. Mounties received a missing person report for 29-year-old Julian Witch in January. At that time, he had not been seen by family for weeks. Police say his remains were found in the Fraser River, June the 19th. BC Hydro says it solved the mystery of a floating island that captured worldwide attention when it seemed to suddenly appear last month on a reservoir in northern BC, and then vanished weeks later.
2: Images of the curious floating mass of vegetation were shared on social media earlier this month and soon captured worldwide attention. BC Hydro says it was able to confirm the island had come to rest against the shore, about 30 kilometers northwest of where it was first spotted. It says researchers are eager to study the floating mass of debris and plants, which are known to occur in reservoirs but are rarely so large. Emily Joveski, Vista News.
1: City of Prince George and the BC Lottery Corporation will host its final Music in the Park event of the summer tonight, starting at 6:30 at Clately Today Memorial Park. It's a mix of pavilion nights and concert nights events that have been taking place each Thursday since July 9th, bringing together various musical acts. Judy Russell and the PGSO will be presenting Elf the Musical leading up to Christmas, based on the 2003 film. Beginning Saturday, auditions will be held for roughly 30 roles for anyone aged 8 and older. Rehearsals begin the last week of September, and the show begins December 18th at Vanier Hall. Get news alerts, director inbox. 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I'm Hartley Miller.
3: Thanks, Hart. Good morning, I'm Carol Gass. It's 8:34 on Thursday. It's a green zone garbage pickup today, but it looks like a gray, rainy, wet zone for Prince George. We're supposed to see lots of shower activity. Maybe we're supposed to see thunder showers, and we're supposed to get up to a high of 15 today. But after today, I mean, if we can hold true to this weather forecast, we definitely want to. Tomorrow, sun and cloud and 18, and the Labor Day long weekend looking nothing but sunny for Prince George with highs averaging 21. Yes, please. It's 10 right now.
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0: Tyler Joe Miller, Under the Influence on Country 97 FM. Good morning, I'm Carol Gass. Five more sleeps till back to school. And obviously there's a lot going on for parents. They got to get all the school supplies and everything else. But you also have to consider safe snacks. 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So basically, in 2026, the ultimate safe snack is an imaginary snack. And if parenting has taught us anything, it's that the only snack your child desperately wanted on Sunday night is the exact snack they're going to refuse to eat on Monday afternoon. Good luck to all the Prince George parents next week. May your child's lunch kit return home empty, and not because they threw it in the garbage.
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0: Good morning, I'm Carol Gass. It's 8:44, it's Thursday, and it looks like it's going to be a rainy, maybe thundershowery day for us today. 15 degrees is our high. Tomorrow it starts getting better with sun and cloud and 18, and look out. If we can hang on to this forecast with Environment Canada for the Labor Day long weekend, it's the forecast we've all been waiting for a long weekend. 21 degrees with sunshine all 3 days. That would be awesome. 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

0: Lainey Wilson, phones, keys, wallet on Country 97 FM. Now, a couple of days ago when I was talking about that song, I was saying she got it in the wrong order. I would go phone, wallet, keys. Now, that would cost me a bit in key fobs for sure, because they're not cheap. But I don't want to lose my wallet for sure. And then someone called me, 250-562-9797. We got into a bit of a disagreement because they said my entire wallet is on my phone. So actually, she could just sing phone keys. But that wouldn't really fit the song, though, would it?
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2: Hi, I'm Adrienne Gear, president of the BC Nurses Union. Labor Day is a reminder that generations of workers organized and fought for the rights workers have today. This summer, 60,000 nurses across British Columbia took lawful job action during the longest nursing strike in our province's history. During this time, nearly 6,000 nurses reported intimidation and harassment from their employers, including threats of discipline. Labor Day reminds us that workers' rights are won through struggle, and that every generation has a responsibility to defend them. To every nurse who courageously showed up for one another on behalf of our patients, and to the labor allies and members of the public who joined us in solidarity, thank you.
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1: Good morning. Prince George RCMP is now turning to the public for information regarding a homicide investigation. On January 2nd of this year, Mounties received a missing persons report for 29-year-old Julian Witch, who had not been seen by his family for weeks at that time. Corporal Jen Cooper says his remains were found in the Fraser River on June 19th.
2: And based on the circumstances surrounding the discovery and the subsequent investigation, police officers have now deemed Julian's death a homicide.
1: A Prince George family is looking for answers after their family dog was shot and killed in broad daylight outside their home on Muirman Road. Sky Matthews says their 3-year-old Bernese Mountain Dog named Arlo was unable to get up and bleeding when she pulled into the driveway around 1 p.m. Tuesday, August 25th. Arlo was then rushed to a vet clinic where it was pronounced dead and confirmed he had been shot. Matthews says,
3: our whole neighborhood is very unsettled by the whole thing because everyone walks their dogs. Everyone, you know, walks their young kids along that road, and there's horses, there's lots of ATV traffic. So our whole neighborhood is kind of shook about it.
1: She adds both the Prince George RCMP and BCSPCA have active investigations on this matter. Ottawa is extending the temporary suspension of the federal fuel excise tax until the end of January. The federal finance minister also announced the rate will be 50% of its regular amount from February the 1st through March 31st of next year. There are now 9 MLAs who have recently left the BC Conservative Caucus over concerns with the leadership of Carrie Lynn Finley. The latest is Columbia River Revelstoke MLA Scott McGuinness, who will sit as an independent.
4: McGuinness says he's lost confidence in leader Carrie Lynn Finley and has decided to sit as an independent. He's raising concerns about staffing decisions, caucus relations, and the direction of the party. His announcement came the same day Boundary Similkameen MLA Donegal Wilson quit the caucus, saying she no longer believes Finley can rebuild trust within the party. They joined 7 other MLAs that have now left the Conservatives since Finley took over as leader in May. Emily Joveski, Vista News, Victoria.
1: Prince George City Council started the application process to renew the municipal and regional district tax, formerly known as the additional hotel room tax. The 3% tax on hotel rooms and other similar accommodations is used to fund marketing activities promoting Prince George as a tourist destination. In addition, council voted to approve a resolution for the Union of BC Municipalities Convention addressing revenue losses caused by long-term workforce hotel stays. A third term is on the mind of Corey Ramsey. She's officially announced her re-election bid for city council, focusing on thoughtful growth, strong advocacy, and building a resilient future for Prince George. Ramsey was first elected in 2018 and voted in again by residents in 2022. The municipal election is set for October 17th. Prince George Cougar fans will be able to watch their games on YouTube. WHL's announced live streaming of its league games for the upcoming season will shift to YouTube on an interim basis. The decision was made after Victory Plus officially ceased operations this week. Radio broadcasts of PG Cougar games will continue to be heard on 94.3 The GOAT. 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I'm Hartley Miller.
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6: Good morning, I'm Carol Gass. It's 9:05, it's Thursday, and the clouds are really coming in fast, and I don't know when it's going to start raining, but it's supposed to start. We might see thunder showers today. We're supposed to see a high of 15. We're sitting at 11 already.
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0: Cody Johnson with The Fall on Country 97 FM. Good morning, I'm Carol Gass. You know, you've got to have so much respect for the Turnbull family. I'm guessing you know who Maverick Turnbull is. He's that little boy that passed away from cancer earlier this year in Prince George. And his family, I mean, I can't even imagine what they've been through. But now, they've got the Maverick Turnbull Foundation, and they've officially partnered with the Prince George Cougars for the 2026-2027 season. Now, what does that mean? This is so cool. What it means is that a portion of every individual home game ticket that's purchased using the special code, that special code is Maverick Turnbull 26, goes directly to the Maverick Turnbull Foundation. Now, what's going to happen with that money? Well, it's going to be helping local families whose kids are fighting for their lives. I was saying earlier this morning that there's so much negativity that we could focus on in the world, but then there's stuff like this, and it's positive, and it's such a legacy. So when you're buying Cougars tickets this year, make sure you use the promo code MAVERICKTURNBULL26.
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0: Aaron Pritchett getting rowdy on Country 97 FM. Good morning, I'm Carol Gass. Five more sleeps before kids go back to school. You know, it'd be tough to be a parent in 2026 because school snacks have become an exercise in diplomacy. Obviously, you can't send peanuts. Fish is pretty risky. Strong cheese would be a no. Anything sticky instantly becomes classroom infrastructure. So here's a list of back-to-school snacks that won't set your kid apart, if you know what I mean. There's the apple. It's the Switzerland of snacks. No smell, no drama, no controversy. The apple core is another story. What about goldfish crackers? I think that's a yes. Pretzels, which are basically edible school supplies. Cheese strings, really the only socially acceptable way to play with your food. Teddy grahams would be good. Tiny cookies shaped like bears. Much safer than actual bears, which is important in Prince George. Grapes are good. Nature's version of handful-sized convenience. You might consider popcorn. I mean, assuming your kid doesn't spend all recess throwing it at their friends. And granola bars are still hanging on. Yay, granola bars! I guess you could send cucumber, but that's going to be a lot of soggy come lunchtime.
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0: Shouting out everybody at Chieftain Auto Parts. This weekend, you're going to have a minimum of 2 days off because Chieftain is closed on Sundays and you've got the holiday Monday. So good for you. I'm actually jealous of that. I do have to shout out Mother Nature. If this forecast holds, I mean, today we're going to see some rain, but look out for the Labor Day long weekend. Saturday, Sunday, Monday, all sunny, averaging highs around 21 degrees. That is beautiful. And actually, it stays beautiful for the start of school next week. And finally, shouting out the Prince George Cougars for partnering with the Maverick Turnbull Foundation. Wow, if you haven't heard about what they're doing for the foundation and families who are going through the cancer journey with their kids, it's amazing. Have a look at our Facebook page.
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1: Good morning. I'm Carol Gass. It's 10 o'clock. It's Thursday. Are you a good Prince Georgian? And by that, I mean, are you voting in the upcoming October 17th municipal election? If you checked yes and yes on both of those boxes, you need to get to myprincegeorgenow.com, follow along with everyone who's declared their candidacy, and then, of course, you got to follow along as we go for everything you need to know about each candidate. What do you need to know about the weather? In a word, wet, and it looks like we're getting to a high of 15 today. We're just about there, so I wonder if it'll get a bit warmer.
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0: Lady A with Like a Lady, naturally, on Country 97 FM. Good morning, I'm Carol Gass. Earlier this morning, we were talking about an acceptable snack list for back to school. In 2026, it's a bit of a minefield. Well, this is the opposite of that. So don't send a tuna sandwich. Nothing says sit by yourself on the bus quite like warm tuna fish at noon. Hard-boiled eggs? No, that's the lunch equivalent of setting off a small smoke bomb. I can't imagine anyone sending blue cheese. It'd be a pretty bold choice for someone in grade two. Leftover fish, straight to jail. Sardines, also jail, just a different wing. You're sending your kid with pickled herring? Your child is now the weird kid. Congratulations.
1: Carol Gass. She was going to change her name to Diesel, but Gass rhymes with, well, Country 97 FM.
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0: Today's best country is Country 97 FM. That's Zach McPhee with The Way I Know You Now. Good morning, I'm Carol Gass. We were just talking about potential snacks that you can send your kids to school with in 2026. Well, this is the opposite of that. So don't send a tuna sandwich. Nothing says sit by yourself on the bus quite like warm tuna fish at noon. Hard-boiled eggs? No, that's the lunch equivalent of setting off a small smoke bomb. I can't imagine anyone sending blue cheese. It'd be a pretty bold choice for someone in grade two. Leftover fish, straight to jail. Sardines, also jail, just a different wing. You're sending your kid with pickled herring? Your child is now the weird kid. Congratulations.
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young, she thinks she's grown. We're all first car, first date, WLD on a license plate. Now ain't life crazy? Yeah.

0: CRZY, it's Dallas Smith on Country 97 FM. Hi there, good morning. I'm Carol Gass. Well, we are on the precipice of the Labor Day long weekend. Some very smart people already figured it out to take tomorrow off, so they're having a four-day long weekend, and I wish that was me, but it's not. Anyways, what are you doing for the Labor Day long weekend? The weather looks gorgeous. I mean, if you're planning to do some yard cleanup, you are a happy camper. Holy mackerel. It's supposed to be sunny Saturday, Sunday, and the holiday Monday, and highs averaging right around 21 degrees. I couldn't be happier about that. I've got a lot to do this weekend. I got to work this weekend, but I've got a lot to do outside of that, including yard cleanup and some canning. But listen, if you don't have nailed down plans and you want to know what's going on around town, I do want to direct your attention to the Sweater Weather Market. That's going to be happening at the CN Center parking lot Saturday from 10 to 4. You can shop local, and who doesn't love to shop? And you don't have to pay to get in. It's free entry. Who doesn't love a good market?
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1: Good morning, I'm Brendan Palou. The Prince George RCMP is turning to the public for information in a homicide investigation. Back on January 2nd of this year, Mounties received a missing persons report for 29-year-old Julian Witch, who had not been seen by his family for weeks at that time. Corporal Jennifer Cooper says his remains are found in the Fraser River back on June 19th.
2: And based on the circumstances surrounding the discovery and the subsequent investigation, police officers have now deemed Julian's death a homicide.
1: The investigation remains ongoing. Prince George City Council got the ball rolling at this week's meeting on an application process to renew the Municipal and Regional District Tax, formerly known as the Additional Hotel Room Tax. The 3% tax on hotel rooms and other similar accommodations is used to fund marketing activities promoting Prince George as a tourist destination. In addition, City Council voted to approve a resolution for the Union of BC Municipalities Convention addressing revenue losses caused by long-term workforce hotel stays. According to a report presented to City Council, accommodations rented for more than 27 consecutive days are generally exempt from the tax, meaning long-term workforce occupancy does not generate the same tourism tax revenue as short-term visitor stays. The UBCM convention is set for September 14th to 18th in Vancouver. Laura Beckett is once again seeking re-election as the Electoral Area Director for Area C, Chilaco River, Nechaco, within the Regional District of Fraser, Fort George. Beckett has been on the regional board for the last five terms and as board chair the past 4 years. She has lived in the Chilaco area for the past 28 years and enjoys spending time outdoors, gardening, as well as canoeing, hiking, and skiing. The municipal election is set for October the 17th. Columbia River Revelstoke MLA Scott McGuinness has become the latest politician to quit the BC Conservative Caucus. McGuinness says he's lost confidence in leader Carolyn Finley and has decided to sit as an independent. He's raising concerns about staffing decisions, caucus relations, and the direction of the party. His announcement came the same day Boundary Similkameen MLA Donegal Wilson also quit the Conservatives, saying she no longer believes Finley can rebuild trust from within the party. They join seven other MLAs that have now left the Conservative caucus since Finley took over as leader back in May. Ottawa is also extending the temporary suspension of the federal fuel excise tax until the end of January. Finance Minister Francois Philippe Champagne also announced the rate will be 50% of its regular amount from February 1st through March 31st of next year. He says with many families still feeling the pressure of higher costs, this will keep more money in Canadians' pockets. Champagne adds it'll provide meaningful relief for families and businesses and help make everyday life even more affordable. And Prince George Cougars fans will be able to watch the Cats on YouTube on an interim basis this season. The Western Hockey League announced the move yesterday following the uncertainty regarding the future of Victory Plus. More information on the WHL on YouTube will be made available ahead of the regular season. Radio broadcasts of Prince George Cougars games will continue to be available on our sister station, 94.3 The GOAT. 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
3: Thanks, Brendan. Good morning. I'm Carol Gass. Well, it's Thursday, and it's a rainy Thursday. Yeah, maybe thundershowers later. We're supposed to get up to a high of 15. Now, after today, it looks like it really fines up for Prince George. Tomorrow, sun and cloud and 18. And for the Labor Day long weekend, it looks like endlessly sunny and 21 degrees average high.
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0: 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Good morning, I'm Carol Gass, and what good is just sitting there? 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
0: It's definitely leaning fall in Prince George. You can feel it in the air. Mornings are a bit cooler, the leaves are starting to think about changing, and apparently the spiders are everywhere, rappelling down from the ceiling, hanging out in the shower, sitting in the corner of the living room, and people say things like, oh, leave him alone, he's harmless. Him. Does he have a name, too? Look, I know Prince George isn't Australia. We don't have spiders the size of dinner plates, thankfully. But that might kind of be worse. You never see where they came from. Bears? You can see a bear. Moose? Hard to miss. Coyotes? Sketchy dogs. But spiders? Those little freeloaders appear out of thin air. One minute, the corner is empty. The next minute, there's a spider. And I don't know, are they dangerous? At least we know the dangerous animals. They're appropriately sized. Like, if you run across a cougar, you can look at the cougar and immediately understand that this is an animal capable of killing you. Nobody's ever looked at a cougar and thought, probably fine, I'll just pick it up and move it outside. If you see a bear, the bear has had the common courtesy to arrive in several hundred pounds of bear packaging. There's no mystery. There's no reaching behind a flower pot and accidentally touching a grizzly. There's no putting on your boot and discovering that a wolf has been spending the night in the toe. And I know you can just put a glass over them, slide some cardstock underneath, and take them outside, but I'm not sure I have the appropriate wildlife relocation qualifications. So if you're noticing more spiders in your house right now, congratulations. It's not your imagination. It's fall in Prince George. May the odds be ever in your favor.
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0: Canadian brother band out of Saskatchewan. If you've ever seen them live, you know what a hoot they are. They're the Hunter Brothers. That's Silver Lining on today's Best Country, Country 97 FM. Good morning, I'm Carol Gass. Five more sleeps till back to school. And obviously there's a lot going on for parents. They got to get all the school supplies and everything else. But you also have to consider safe snacks. And honestly, in 2026, the ideal school snack is nut-free, odor-free, crumb-free, sugar-free, dye-free, mess-free, healthy, affordable, environmentally friendly, and something your child will actually eat. So basically, in 2026, the ultimate safe snack is an imaginary snack. And if parenting has taught us anything, it's that the only snack your child desperately wanted on Sunday night is the exact snack they're going to refuse to eat on Monday afternoon. Good luck to all the Prince George parents next week. May your child's lunch kit return home empty, and not because they threw it in the garbage.
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0: Megan Patrick with Golden Child on Country 97 FM. I'm Carol Gass. I want to thank you for hanging out with me today. It's been great talking with you. Time for me to go. I know Colton Hoppy is looking forward to spending the next 6 hours with you. He does have a chance for you to win tickets to Pagera's Hit to Pass this weekend. If you wanted to win tickets like people have been doing all week, all you do is you text 250-562-9797 with the word Pagera, P-G-A-R-A. And it could be you winning. Whatever you're doing with the rest of this, well, what looks to be a wet Thursday, play safe, have fun. I'm back again tomorrow at 6 a.m., and I'm telling you what, the Labor Day long weekend is looking schwazier, and I don't use that word lightly. I'll talk to you tomorrow. See ya.
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1: Good afternoon, I'm Brendan Palou. A missing persons investigation, which started earlier this year, is now being investigated as a homicide, according to the Prince George RCMP. Mounties received a missing persons report for 29-year-old Julian Witch in January. At that time, he had not been seen or heard from by his family for weeks. Police say his remains are found in the Fraser River back on June 19th. Corporal Jennifer Cooper says, based on circumstances surrounding the discovery and the subsequent investigation, the RCMP have deemed Witch's death a homicide.
2: We're currently asking that anyone who may have information relating to the death of Julian Witch to come forward and speak with police. Even information that may seem insignificant could assist us in advancing this investigation.
1: The investigation remains ongoing. Prince George City Council got the ball rolling at this week's meeting on an application process to renew the municipal and regional district tax, formerly known as the additional hotel room tax. The 3% tax on hotel rooms and other similar accommodations is used to fund marketing activities promoting Prince George as a tourism destination. In addition, City Council voted to approve a resolution for the Union of BC Municipalities Convention addressing revenue losses caused by long-term workforce hotel stays. According to a report presented to City Council, accommodations rented for more than 27 consecutive days are generally exempt from the tax, meaning long-term workforce occupancy does not generate the same tourism tax revenues as short-term visitor stays. The UBCM convention is set for September 14th to 18th in Vancouver. Laura Beckett is once again seeking re-election as the Electoral Area Director for Area C, Chilaco River, Nechaco, within the Regional District of Fraser, Fort George. Beckett has been on the regional board for the last 5 terms and as board chair for the past 4 years. She has lived in the Chilaco area for 28 years and enjoys spending time outdoors gardening, canoeing, hiking, and skiing. The election is set for October the 17th. Columbia River Revelstoke MLA Scott McGuinness has become the latest politician to quit the BC Conservatives. With more on that story, here's Vista Radio provincial reporter Emily Javeski.
3: McGuinness says he's lost confidence in leader Carrie Lynn Finley and has decided to sit as an independent. He's raising concerns about staffing decisions, caucus relations, and the direction of the party. His announcement came the same day Boundary Similkameen MLA Donegal Wilson quit the caucus, saying she no longer believes Finley can rebuild trust within the party. They joined 7 other MLAs that have now left the Conservatives since Finley took over as leader in May. Peter Milibar and Ian Payton are among those who have departed and have announced plans to form a new center-right party. The turmoil comes as Finley campaigns for a seat in the legislature in the Abbotsford Mission by-election. Emily Joveski, Vista News, Victoria.
1: And Prince George's Special Olympics athletes were recognized by Prince George City Council during this week's meeting for their strong showing at the Special Olympics National Games. 14 athletes from Prince George took part in the games, which took place in Medicine Hat last month. All 14 local athletes brought home at least one medal from the games. Now, the Medicine Hat competition served as a qualifier for the international games set for Santiago, Chile next year. Be the first to know. Get news alerts directly to your inbox by signing up at mypgnow.com.
4: Thank you there, Brendan. Good afternoon. I'm Colton Hoppy, just after 12 o'clock, and looking like we're going to be seeing some rain, maybe a chance of thunderstorm this afternoon, and we're going to be sitting at 15 for the daytime high, 10 the overnight low, some showers coming our way throughout the evening, and then tomorrow kicking off September long weekend. Man, are we looking good. 18 degrees and a whole lot of sunshine sending us into Friday. You see anything on the roads I should know about? 562-9797 is how you're getting a hold of me. We're at the daytime high of 15 with cloud around PG.
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We're going back to 2014 with a little Big Town for that one. It's Day Drinking on Country 97 FM. Look, I have no idea how Little Big Town managed to fit what a summer day sounds like into a three-minute song, but did they nail it? Used out as a lead single off their album Painkiller, and how they came about writing this one is kind of how we all come up with a good idea from time to time. Just sitting around having fun and having a couple of cold ones. There's no lies to that. That was legitimately how they came up with the song. And of course, the harmonies of Little Big Town, they just make this song feel like the perfect summer vacation tune, sitting by the lake and letting the worries of life just wash right away. We're into Thursday afternoon. We're going to set your day up right after Shaboozy. Right now, it's Morgan Griffin.

0: Shaboozy's Cowgirl on Country 97 FM. I'm Colton Hoppy hanging with you Thursday afternoon, and we got another jam-packed one for you because today is the last chance to swipe up some hit-to-pass 4-packs. That's right. I got the last 3 in the building here that you'll have a chance to win throughout the afternoon. And I've got a genuine question for you. And there's something I want to know. What was a good first you experienced? Be it a concert, apartment, car, job, you name it. Anything under that umbrella. What was a good first for you? And all I ask about this, can we please keep it family friendly?
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3: Hi, I'm Adrienne Gere, president of the BC Nurses Union. Labor Day is a reminder that generations of workers organized and fought for the rights workers have today. This summer, 60,000 nurses across British Columbia took lawful job action during the longest nursing strike in our province's history. During this time, nearly 6,000 nurses reported intimidation and harassment from their employers, including threats of discipline. Labor Day reminds us that workers' rights are won through struggle, and that every generation has a responsibility to defend them. To every nurse who courageously showed up for one another on behalf of our patients, and to the labor allies and members of the public who joined us in solidarity, thank you.
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Latest out of Ella Langley, it's Lovin' Life Again on Country 97 FM. I'm Colton Hoppy here with you Thursday afternoon, and we are very much so heading towards a long weekend. But there's something else that has already shown up that I wasn't ready for. We'll talk about it after Shania Twain, Country 97 FM.

0: Shania Twain's That Don't Impress Me Much on Country 97 FM. I'm Colton Hoppy. Thursday afternoon, September long weekend around the corner. I would call it our last hurrah of summer, although we still got a few weeks of that left. There's something I wasn't ready for that really hit me when I was walking out the door this morning, because I've been leaving the house in t-shirts and shorts or t-shirts and jeans, depending on the day, for the last 2.5 months. We've officially hit sweater weather territory. I'm not saying you need it all day, but leaving the house in the morning where it's feeling fresh, it's a little bit on the chilly side. Yeah, that caught me off guard big time this morning, because I walked outside and I went, nope, I'm going to get sick. Can't afford to get sick right now. Walked inside and grabbed a hoodie and realized, oh, hey, cool, there's still mittens in this from when it was minus 40 back in February.
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Bill and Scott here on Country 97 FM. I'm Colton Hoppy, hanging with you Thursday afternoon. Tomorrow is about to get real busy. Maybe you're heading out of town for the long weekend. Maybe you are sticking behind and doing your back-to-school shopping. There's one thing, however, that we're all excited for that we're going to talk about right after the Washboard Union.

0: They're the Washboard Union. It's Country Thunder on Country 97 FM. I'm Colton Hoppe here with you Thursday afternoon, September long weekend. It's tomorrow already. I don't know where the first week of September went. It has flown right by. But if you are not going out of town, you're sticking close to home, why not try and score yourself a 4-pack of tickets to Pagera for Hit to Pass this weekend? I've been giving them away all week long. I got a few more to give away here today. And all you got to do is text me Pagera, P-G-A-R-A, to 562-9797. You never know. I could be calling you a little bit later this afternoon, making your weekend just a little more fun.
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1: We're creeping up on 1 o'clock. It's Thursday afternoon. I'm Colton Hoppe in the WHL. They have a new home for their games this year. Darren Bain has the details of where you're going to be able to watch every Cougars game over on mypgnow.com. Looking outside, back half of the workday. Still expecting some showers this afternoon. Maybe a risk of thunderstorm, 15 degrees for the daytime high. We're dropping to 10, and then tomorrow, a high of 18 with sunshine. Around Prince George right now, we're sitting at 15 with clouds.
0: Wallet, keys, phone. What am I forgetting? Oh, right. Another hour of today's best country. Country 97.

There's Blake Shelton. It's All Name the Dogs on Country 97 FM. I mean, who wouldn't want to name dogs? That just sounds fun. I'm Colton Hoppe. You're listening to Country 97 FM. I totally forgot that we have an election happening in October. I'm that guy who forgot it was happening. But the reminder is officially all over PG. We'll talk about it right after Nate Holler, Country 97 FM.

0: There's Nate Holler. It's Thought About You on Country 97 FM. I'm Colton Hoppy. I'm not going to lie. I'm not the brightest bulb on the old string of lights sometimes because I forgot we have an election happening in October. And I was very quickly reminded this morning by seeing the string of election signs all along Ospica driving into work this morning. So if you were like me, you forgot there's an election coming up on the 17th of October. Just take a drive down Ospica. You're going to see more signs than you can shake the stick at. We have a ton of candidates and a ton of signs. You just don't get the scope of how many people are running for council and mayor until you see all the signs around town.
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It's called Kid Myself. I'm Colton Hoppe. You're listening to Country 97 FM. We're getting back to school in the fall, all of the things here next week. And you're going to need help with maybe getting the garden ready for its last hurrah. I'm going to catch up with the folks at the Prince George Public Library right after Paul Brand. Maybe they can help you.

0: Paul Brandt on Country 97 FM. It's My Heart Has a History. I'm Colton Hoppy. I'm here with you on your Thursday afternoon. We're getting into fall. The kids are getting ready to go back to school, and you're looking at your garden going, I think I can get a few more weeks out of it before I eventually start thinking about tearing it all up for the year. Lucky for you, I've got Steve and Charmaine here from the Prince George Public Library. And Charmaine, when it comes to our garden, getting it ready for winter, that can be a daunting task for a first-time gardener. What does the Prince George Public Library have that can help them out?
1: Yeah, we have Prepping Your Garden for Winter, both downtown and in the heart. So we have the Nechako branch is September 17th and a Bob Harkins branch is September 24th. And you can learn how to prep your garden, also seed saving. So kind of coming to that end of the season, bring back your seeds, just like we start with handing out a bunch of seeds, and just what your garden needs to be able to survive the winter and be fresh and ready for spring.
0: If you want to learn how to make your garden all spring ready and support a great cause like the Prince George Public Library, and every single thing they offer up is free, you can track down that little course and everything else on their website, Prince George Public Library.
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Madeline Merlot. It's What You Want to Do About It, Country 97 FM. I'm Colton Hoppe. We have got the Prince George Public Library here in studio with me. We're going to catch back up with them on the other side of Dallas Smith, because we can still enjoy being outside. And one of these, you can bring your dog along with. We'll talk about it after the good time goes. Country 97 FM. You're

0: There's Dallas Smith as the good time goes on Country 97 FM. I'm Colton Hoppe, joined here once again by Steve and Charmaine from the Prince George Public Library. I'm eyeballing September 6th here, Steve, because we talk about this every single month, and it's one you love doing a whole bunch yourself.
1: Oh, we've got one of our favorites. It's going to wrap up soon. We've got the Story Walk. That is at the Duchess Park School. And that allows you to kind of follow a story in real time along the fence. You got to check it out. It's kind of fun.
0: So you can go for a nice little walk, follow along with a story. And that is going to be happening all throughout the month of September. And once it's gone until spring. PGPL.ca is where you're finding everything coming down the pipe for September.
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3: 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Labor Day is a reminder that generations of workers organized and fought for the rights workers have today. 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Labor Day reminds us that workers' rights are won through struggle, and that every generation has a responsibility to defend them. 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
1: We are creeping up on 2 o'clock. I'm Colton Hoppe here with you on your Thursday afternoon. Prince George's Special Olympians, they had their efforts for this past summer games recognized. Darren Bain has the lowdown on mypgnow.com. Looking outside, we're going to be seeing rain at some point this afternoon, maybe a risk of thunderstorm, dropping to 10 this evening with some showers tossed in the mix. And then Friday for the long weekend, gorgeous. 18 degrees and a whole lot of sunshine. You see anything on the roads that I should know about? 562-9797. Right now, we're sitting at 18 with cloud around Prince George.
0: We've come to the conclusion there's never too much country.

We're going back to 2020 with the Brothers Osborne. It's All Night on Country 97 FM. I have been a massive fan of these guys since I saw them open for Eric Church on the Outsiders Tour. Yeah, they haven't looked back since getting that chance either. Having a song that people can sing back just as loud as you're playing it, that was always the mission for Brothers Osborne when they were putting their album Skeletons together, and I think they nailed this one. The music video for it, it's just as fun. Because when you incorporate dancing skeletons into the mix and make it a big house party, yeah, you know the Brothers Osborne are all about making your Friday night go the right way. We're into the back half of Thursday, just a few more hours till 5 o'clock. It's the James Barker Band, Country 97 FM.

0: Terry Clark on your Thursday afternoon. It's Gypsy Boots. I'm Colton Hoppe. You're listening to Country 97 FM. We're getting to the long weekend. I can promise you that. It'll be here before we know it. There's something I want to know from you, however, though. We've all had our first jobs, first apartments, first relationship, and so forth. But what was a first that was awesome that you always look back on it with fond memory and going, I wish I could experience this again for the very first time? I still remember my first concert and how high it set the bar for any other concert I saw. It was 2009 where I saw AC/DC in the pouring rain of Edmonton. Yeah, I still talk about that one to this day. That was a very good experience to live music. So that is what I want to know from you this afternoon. What is a really good first that you experienced? 250-562-9797. Let's talk about our firsts.
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0: 2:17 Thursday afternoon. I'm Colton Hoppe. We're at 18 degrees around town right now. Might be seeing some rain this afternoon. Risk a thunderstorm coming along with it. We're talking about what was a really good first you experienced. Here's Tennille Towns and Sunshine's Free, Country 97 FM.

Scotty McCreery, Hootie and the Blowfish. It's Bottle Rockets Country 97 FM. 2:27 Thursday afternoon. I'm Colton Hoppy. We're talking all about what was a first for you that turned out to be a really good experience for myself. First concert, it turned me into a concert junkie where if there's a show coming to town, chances are I'm probably going to be there. Overwhelming consensus so far on our Facebook page and the text line 562-9797. A lot of good memories when it comes to concerts. Crystal, first concert was Corb Lund, and for years, whenever Corb would be asked, hey, what was the rowdiest concert you've done? Yeah, he referenced the one that Crystal attended. That's a pretty good little feather to hang in the cap saying you were in a rowdy building for that one. What was your good first? 562-9797. It's Josh Dumps' latest. It's Johnny Walker, Country 97 FM.

0: Latest out of Josh Stumpf. It's Johnny Walker, Country 97 FM. I'm Colton Hoppy, 232 Thursday afternoon. We're talking about what was a really good first that you experienced. It could be the first car you had that you loved, first concert, maybe even your first trip abroad. Anything that brings you a good memory along the lines of firsts. Got this over on our Facebook page, Today's Best Country 97 FM. Ava Lee loved their first car, the 1958 MGA Ragtop. I had to go and look at this for a second and realized, wow, did the automotive industry ever go backwards in car design over the last 60 years?
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2: Hi, I'm Adrienne Gear, president of the BC Nurses Union. Labor Day is a reminder that generations of workers organized and fought for the rights workers have today. This summer, 60,000 nurses across British Columbia took lawful job action during the longest nursing strike in our province's history. During this time, nearly 6,000 nurses reported intimidation and harassment from their employers, including threats of discipline. Labor Day reminds us that workers' rights are won through struggle, and that every generation has a responsibility to defend them. To every nurse who courageously showed up for one another on behalf of our patients, and to the labor allies and members of the public who joined us in solidarity, thank you.
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JoJo Mason, he's got them good jeans on a Thursday afternoon. I'm Colton Hoppe. You're listening to Country 97 FM. We have been taking your entries for Pagera hit-to-pass tickets for all week long here. Family four packs are up for grabs. I'm going to put that on pause just for a second because we got to get somebody on the line here and make their weekend just a little bit better. Slowing down, survey is saying. Alrighty, I got our person. We're going to catch up with them just on the other side of the rec laws. It's one beer away. Country 97 FM.

0: There's the Reklaws. It's one beer away, Country 97 FM. I'm Colton Hoppe. I got Alex on the line here. Alex, how's your Thursday going?
1: You know what? It's the end of the day. I'm almost off work, so it's good.
0: That right there is the attitude we need to have going into the long weekend. Do you want some better news?
1: Yes.
0: So you texted me the word Pagera to try and win some hit-to-pass tickets. Remember that?
1: Yes.
0: You officially have Friday or Saturday all tied up with hit-to-pass.
1: Woo! I'm going to be... Oh, my daughter's going to be so excited.
0: Perfect. Taking the kids out to watch a smash-up derby. There's nothing better than that.
1: There really isn't. That's the childhood everyone wants.
0: Exactly. Watch cars go fast, watch cars get smashed up, and have a hot dog wire at it. Everyone wins.
1: Woohoo! Thank you.
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1: Good afternoon, I'm Brendan Palu. Groundbreaking is underway for the North Coast Transmission Line between Prince George and Terrace. The project will be done in two phases and will more than double transmission capacity and expand access to clean electricity. It will also create 9,700 direct full-time jobs once finished, employing as many as 1,400 at peak construction, and is expected to contribute $10 billion per year to BC's economy. Phase 1 is expected to be complete by mid-2030, with Phase 2 construction to begin in 2027 and be complete by winter of 2032. Lawyers for survivors of February's mass shooting in Tumblr Ridge have filed dozens more lawsuits against OpenAI and its CEO, Sam Altman. With more, here's Vista Radio provincial reporter Emily Javeski.
2: The 30 new lawsuits were filed in California on behalf of students and educators who say they're traumatized by the deadly shooting. Altman apologized to the community after it was revealed that OpenAI officials decided not to notify police about concerning conversations the shooter had with ChatGPT. Premier David Eby says the lawsuits are the result of the company's failure to take accountability for its actions.
3: It is inexcusable. It is disgraceful.
2: BC is also separately exploring legal options against OpenAI. Emily Joveski, Vista News, Victoria.
1: The trial of a McKenzie man charged with second-degree murder will occur next fall. According to the BC Prosecution Service, the court proceedings surrounding Drake Matthew Kerr is slated to begin on October 4, 2027, and last for about 3 weeks. Now, Kerr was charged in relation to a September 2024 murder of a man inside a Centennial Drive home in McKenzie. The McKenzie RCMP responded to a shots fired call before locating the deceased inside, and the North District Major Crimes Unit took over the investigation. If convicted, Kerr faces a minimum of 10 years in jail with no chance of parole. The most wonderful time of the year for car racing enthusiasts in Prince George is upon us. Pagera is hosting its uber-popular Hit to Past weekend, Saturday and Sunday, from the Playground of Power. Spokesperson Aaron Kahn says it's so popular that people are rearranging their schedules just to come.
4: Funny thing was, as I was talking to an individual, I ran into him at dinner and just started talking to him, and they said, yeah, their family, their daughter, I think it was, actually change their vacation time to actually come here so they can make it here from out of town to come and watch the Hit the Pass.
1: Kahn suggests people get there well in advance to secure a seat or a camping spot. Racing starts at 7 p.m. on Saturday and 1 p.m. on Sunday. And a rare round of golf was played by a former Smithers junior golfer at the Lynx Ridge Golf Club's 2026 men's closing tournament on August 29th near Calgary. Caleb Gorbin says he didn't realize he could shoot a 58 until it was the 16th hole.
5: My dad says, so what'd you shoot? I said 58, and then everybody, you know, obviously jumped up and some yelling and some excitement for sure.
1: He added that not having the stress that comes with playing in professional tournaments helped him perform well. Gorbin said he is keeping the scorecard, and the golf ball used to make the final hole was given to his dad. Be the first to know. Get news alerts directly to your inbox by signing up at mypgnow.com.
6: Thank you there, Brendan. Good afternoon. I'm Colton Hoppe. We're going for a low of 10 overnight. Expect some showers off and on throughout the evening. Tomorrow, looking pretty good. 18 degrees and sunshine greets us for Friday of the Labor Day long weekend. You see anything on the roads I should be aware of? 562-9797 is how you're getting a hold of me here at Country 97 HQ. Right now, we're sitting at 17 with clouds around Prince George.
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Jackson Dean. It's Heavens to Betsy, Country 97 FM. I'm Colton Hoppy, 313 on your cloudy Thursday afternoon. The good weather is coming. I promise you this. We've been spending the afternoon talking about what was a really good first that you got to experience. Was it a first car? Was it your first apartment? Maybe a first concert? I think we can all agree on one thing that is awesome when you see it for the first time. We'll talk about it after Aaron Goodvin, Country 97 FM.

0: How awesome was he when he was here for the Kick the Dust Up for Hospice show back in August? It's Aaron Goodvin, Woman in Love, Country 97 FM. I'm Colton Hoppe here with you on your Thursday afternoon. We've been talking a lot about what was a good first you experienced, be it your first car, be it your first job you actually liked. More importantly, one of those really good memories that you just pull from every time you think about it. I think there's one that's underlying here. More importantly, we've all experienced it to some level. That's the first time you see the ocean. I can vividly remember seeing the ocean for the first time. Unfortunately, it wasn't on the West Coast. I was down in the Caribbean, I believe it was. And when you land at night, you can smell it. You know you're going to see it. But the second you see nothing but water for as far as the eye can see, you're like, holy moly, the ocean is so pretty. Followed by, please don't put me on a boat in the middle of water. I don't know. I don't know how I would live.
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0: Yeah, make sure you keep texting me that code word Pagera, because you never know, I could be getting in touch with you a little later to score some Hit the Pass tickets. 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

Keith Urban here on Country 97 FM. It's where that blacktop ends. I'm Colton Hoppe, 3:31 Thursday afternoon. We're starting to wind summer down just a tiny bit. The good news, however, is if you're looking to go for a dip when the lakes and the rivers get a little bit too cold, you'll be able to do that on Monday. We'll talk about it after Zach McPhee.

0: the latest out of Zach McPhee. It's The Way I Know You Now on Country 97 FM. I'm Colton Hoppy. We're winding down summer in a hurry here, it feels like. More importantly, you're still going to want to go for a good swim and a dip as we're into fall, moving into winter. You can't do that on any of the lakes around town once ice gets on them. That's a little on the chilly side. The good news for you, however, is annual maintenance, Canfor Leisure Pool. It's almost wrapped up. It is going to be set to roll for you on Monday, 11:30 in the morning until 5:30 in the afternoon. And then they roll their fall hours out on the Tuesday from 6 a.m. to 10 o'clock at night. I'm looking forward to having the pool back because I don't have a hot tub in my backyard, and that thing is going to be getting some use out of me this winter.
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2: Hi, I'm Adrienne Gear, president of the BC Nurses Union. Labor Day is a reminder that generations of workers organized and fought for the rights workers have today. This summer, 60,000 nurses across British Columbia took lawful job action during the longest nursing strike in our province's history. During this time, nearly 6,000 nurses reported intimidation and harassment from their employers, including threats of discipline. Labor Day reminds us that workers' rights are won through struggle, and that every generation has a responsibility to defend them. To every nurse who courageously showed up for one another on behalf of our patients, and to the labor allies and members of the public who joined us in solidarity, thank you.
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It's Worth Your Wild. I'm Colton Hoppe here with you a Thursday afternoon. We've been taking entries all day for Hit to Pass 4-packs out at Pagera. Gotta close that off here just for a moment. Gotta make somebody else's Thursday just a little more enjoyable. Alrighty, we got our individual. I'm gonna be giving them a shout. We'll pick them up on the other side of Aaron Prichette. It's Done You Wrong, Country 97 FM.

0: Aaron Bruchette, done you wrong, Country 97 FM, 347. I'm Colton Hoppe. We got somebody on the line here. They were looking to get their hands on Pagera tickets. And of course, let's see if we make their afternoon. I got Arissa on the line. Arissa, how's your Thursday going?
1: It's going pretty good. How's yours?
0: Can't complain. We're that much closer to the long weekend. Did you have any plans for the long weekend by chance?
1: We actually don't have any plans yet, no. Hoping maybe we could go to Hits Pass.
0: Well, Arissa, the reason I'm calling you is, do you remember you're texting in the word Pagera to me?
1: Yes.
0: How does it feel knowing you're going to Hits Pass this weekend?
1: Oh, the kids will be so excited. So excited.
0: I mean, that's just a rite of passage, right? Taking the kids to their first mashup derby?
1: Oh, absolutely. They actually really enjoyed. We went to, not Hit to Pass, but we went to a show a couple of months ago, and they loved it.
0: We're getting them the bug for cars that go fast in a hurry, aren't we?
1: Yes, we are.
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0: Right now it's 3:50 on your Thursday afternoon. 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Sip and savor inside or out on the patio. It's Kate's Sweet Bites and Beanery. They're inside Books and Company on 3rd Ave. Here's Megan Maroney.

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1: Good afternoon. I'm Brendan Palu. Construction has begun on the North Coast Transmission Line. Premier David Eby was in Prince George earlier today to celebrate the groundbreaking. Now, the project is intended to support the construction of future major projects in BC's north, such as mining and LNG expansion. The federal government is providing funding support for the first two phases of the project, which are estimated to cost $6 billion. The first phase is expected to be complete by mid-2030. Premier Eby also says the province fully supports Tumblr Ridge shooting survivors who have filed new lawsuits against OpenAI. Lawyers for students and teachers at Tumblr Ridge Secondary School say they have filed 30 new lawsuits in California against the AI tech giant and its CEO, Sam Altman. They come on the top of the several lawsuits already filed on behalf of the families of those killed in February's mass shooting. The suits are calling for OpenAI to pay damages for deciding not to notify law enforcement about the shooter's conversations with ChatGPT ahead of the shooting. Eby says the lawsuits are the result of OpenAI's failure to take accountability for their actions.
2: It is inexcusable, it is disgraceful, and it underlines why these companies cannot be trusted.
1: The trial of a McKenzie man charged with second-degree murder will occur next fall. According to the BC Prosecution Service, the court proceeding surrounding Drake Matthew Kerr is slated to begin on October 4, 2027, and last for about 3 weeks. Kerr was charged in relation to a September 2024 murder of a man inside a Centennial Drive home in McKenzie. The RCMP responded to a shots-fired call before locating the deceased inside, and the North District Major Crimes Unit took over the investigation. A Quesnel man accused of swinging a weapon at people in Prince George has been sentenced in provincial court. 44-year-old Jamie Harkley, according to the BC Court Services, was sentenced to 712 days probation and also received a 10-year firearms ban after being found guilty of assault with a weapon. Harkley earlier pleaded guilty to a charge of mischief under $5,000 and was sentenced to 30 days in jail. He was arrested following an incident back in October of last year. The RCMP first responded to a report of a fire at the transfer station on Myworth Road. Now, Harkley was also sentenced in connection with a fire at the West Fraser Center in Quesnel earlier this year. UNBC was abuzz this morning as students filed into campus for the 26-27 academic year. Celebrations were taking place at the campus's residency parking lot, where interim president Dr. Bill Owen was welcoming new and returning students.
3: Our residence is pretty much going to be at capacity, and that's a great thing. We've got 630 new domestic students, and that's an increase of 92 over last year.
1: And runners have until tomorrow night to sign up for one of the city's oldest sporting traditions. The 51st running of the Prince George Labor Day Classic kicks off Sunday morning from the Ice Oval. The historic event features a full marathon, half marathon, as well as 5 and 10 kilometer distances. Jillian Roberts of the PG Roadrunners says the event has historical significance after Terry Fox participated in 1979.
4: It's very important to the Prince George Roadrunners to maintain that history, to keep talking about it, and just for like the public and for our run community to know that we have that really cool history and that really cool tie to Terry's journey and that Canadian history that's so important to all of us. And we're very passionate about keeping that alive.
1: To secure your spot, you can visit pgroadrunners.ca. 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
5: Well, thank you very much there, Brendan. Good afternoon. I'm Colton Hoppy, 405 Thursday afternoon. 10's the overnight low, looking like some showers coming our way. Maybe a risk of thunderstorm throughout the night, leading us into tomorrow. 18 degrees, sun and cloud, and maybe just a light breeze as we're welcoming September long weekend. You see anything on the roads I should know about? 562-9797. How are you getting a hold of me here in Country 97 FM HQ? Right now we're at 18 with clouds around Prince George.
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He's Chris Young. It's I'm Coming Over on Country 97 FM. I'm Colton Hobby, 4:15, Thursday afternoon. Long weekend. It's almost here, man. If you were calling today your last day of work, you were packing the trailer, packing the truck. Away you go first thing in the morning. But here's the problem, though. We always forget about the one pain that comes with getting out of town for the long weekend. We're going to talk about it right after Tim Hicks' new one, The Pilot, Country 97 FM. We all get-

0: Late is that a Tim Hicks? It's the pilot here on Country 97 FM. I'm Colton Hoppy. It's 4:18. It's Thursday afternoon. September long weekend. It's so close. I can smell it. You can taste it. We're so close to 3 days off. And if you are heading out of town for the weekend, you've got the trailer packed. You got the car loaded up. You are ready to roll. The only thing is, we forget one important thing every time we're leaving town. There's always somebody who left earlier than you did, causing what I like to call the convoy of RVs. Heading east-west on 16, north-south on Highway 97, and every small road in between. It's going to be a little bit of a patience trier until you get spaced out and start doing highway speeds. Just remember, if you're trying to dart in and out of traffic between trailers and motorhomes, do not do it. It's a bad idea.
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0: Right now it's 4:22. It's Thursday afternoon. I'm Colton Hoppy. 20 is where we're sitting right now. Still waiting for that rain from Mother Nature. It's Kane Brown, Country 97 FM.

Garth Brooks. It's Rodeo on Country 97 FM. I'm Colton Hoppy here with you a Thursday afternoon. Still waiting to see if Mother Nature is going to just get this out of her system tonight, because yesterday when they were calling for thunderstorms, not going to lie, a little bit of a letdown. And if you were sitting there waiting for it as well, you'll know why it was a little bit of a letdown. We'll talk about it right after Josh Ross, Country 97 FM.

0: to.
1: It's Josh Ross here on Country 97 FM. I'm Colton Hoppe hanging with you a Thursday afternoon. Was I the only one who was a little bit let down by Mother Nature saying, hey, I'm going to give you a big old rainstorm yesterday afternoon? Yeah, I was pretty let down by that. Leaving the office right at 6 o'clock, I hear the crack of thunder in my car driving on Massey, and I'm like, oh yeah, this one's going to be good. Mother Nature proceeded to rain for all of 30 seconds, and then it was sunny out again. All I'm saying is, if we're getting promised the chance of a real good rainstorm, can we please make it deliver?
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Latest out of Tennille Towns is Sunshine's Free on Country 97 FM. I'm Colton Hoppy, 443, Thursday afternoon. We got your 5 o'clock country report coming up here shortly. And we have, of course, another jam-packed one for you. We're going to be taking a look at some of the stuff that is coming down the pipe for you. One of them involves news out of Alan Jackson's final show down in Nashville. All I'm going to say is he might have broke a record. We'll talk about it, rep him to Glory Boys. There.

0: latest out of Tim and the Glory Boys. It's me without you on Country 97 FM. I'm Colton Hoppe. Coming up on your 5 o'clock Country Report. Got everything happening from the world of Nashville coming your way just after 5 o'clock. One of those things involves Alan Jackson and his last call, One More for the Road show he did in Nashville at the end of June. He most definitely broke a record with saying farewell to all of us. What record did he break, however? That's the important question. We'll talk about it just after 5.
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